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king, I see queen, well. 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Last chance to retract it. Last chance to retract it.

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Every soul is like a minnow. Every mind is like a shark. We have broken every window. The house is dark.

0: allowed me to affix my signature to the bottom of the page because it is really yours. Thank you so much, ladies and gentlemen.
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